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But before you start pointing fingers, I know what we got to do.

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Search your body and your mind, leave all the rest of it behind. When you finally close your eyes, come face to face with

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Journey we more into the nightmare, cling to life, our passion flower, cling to cunts and cocks of despair. We got our final vision by clap, Columbus's groin got filled with green death. I touched her thigh and death smiled. We have assembled inside this ancient

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ακούτε κόσμος. Jogging both feet out here. But you know life with the big G said. We just jogging both feet out here.

We are representatives of a long line of people, and we cut them around everywhere. This long line of people that goes back to the beginning of time. And when we meet, they meet other lines of people. And we say, bring together the lines of men.